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We go why me sha, as I be your paro. If you pattern way, we go run among good. I mean like Aisha Kori didn't make you touch your toes like you want picky pin. 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
1: Ask for money and get advice. Ask for advice, get money twice. I'm from the dirty, but that Chico nice. Y'all call it a moment, I call it life.

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Then they call me Iron for a reason. Baby, just a fire, be like in a sauna. When I have that food, I say she